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5: Mostly fine across Western Sydney today, a top of 27 in Mount Druitt. Morning, Jai Moss here with the latest. Searches are continuing today for a 9-year-old boy missing from Sydney's west. Brock Hampshire was last seen at North St Mary's at 1:30 on Saturday afternoon, with both police and his family concerned for his safety. He was last seen wearing a Penrith Panthers jersey and is known to visit St Mary's, Penrith and Mount Druitt. Anyone with information is being encouraged to get in touch with police. Meantime, authorities believe a man who's turned up at Liverpool Hospital overnight was involved in a smash between an Audi and a power pole. The car was abandoned in East Hills after hitting the pole on Henry Lawson Drive last night. Over to politics, and Labor's challenging the coalition to work together on measures to lower migration, as fresh polling shows immigration remains a major issue for Aussie voters. Two-thirds of respondents to the Resolve survey support slashing refugee numbers and spending more to deport people who overstay their visas. Minister Chris Bowens told 7:30 the government's willing to work with the opposition.
6: Ultimately, the coalition has to decide, do they really just want to talk about immigration, or do they want to actually vote for improvements to immigration?
5: And Sydney parents are being warned that extremists are increasingly targeting kids online. A new inquiry has been launched to investigate how gaming platforms and chat apps are being used to radicalise young people, with ASIO reporting a sharp rise in cases involving teenagers. Checking sport, Knights coach Justin Holbrook isn't as surprised as some by his side's rise up the table this season, with Newcastle now into the semis after finishing dead last in 2025. He's told Nine he always knew they had the potential.
7: Yeah, I was always confident and we're there and I'm happy.
5: And in AFL, Sydney's coach says picking Dane Rampey as standing captain for Callum Mills was an obvious choice. Dean Cox confident he's the right man to lead the Swans into Friday's blockbuster against Freo.
8: You know, in the end, I thought Dane and what he's done for our football club over a long period of time, the way he's led, the way he plays and the standing he has when in the group, it was a pretty easy decision for the remainder of the season.
5: That's on AFL 360 there.
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10: Fine and sunny today across the west, a top of 27 in Penrith. Hey there, I'm Jai Moss with the latest. Searches are continuing today for a 9-year-old boy missing from Sydney's west. Brock Hampshire was last seen at North St Mary's at 1:30 on Saturday afternoon, with both police and his family concerned for his safety. He was last seen wearing a Penrith Panthers jersey and is known to visit St Mary's, Penrith and Mount Druitt. Anyone with information is being encouraged to contact police. Meantime, an 18-year-old woman will face court today over the fatal crash which killed a 15-year-old boy in the Central Coast yesterday. Police were called to Point Clare shortly after 2 a.m. yesterday, where a car had left the road and crashed onto train tracks. The driver has since been charged with a string of offences, including driving with a suspended licence. In politics, and talks between Labor and the Coalition to reach a consensus on immigration have ended in a stalemate. The Albanese government reportedly wouldn't accept a number of conditions put forward by opposition leader Angus Taylor. Nationals leader Matt Canavan's told News 24 Labor's in disarray.
11: You can see this government is completely all over the shop. What's worse than One Nation's disarray on migration in the last month is the government's disarray in the last 2 months.
10: And Sydney Airport has unveiled a new fleet of electric buses as part of their net zero push. The fleet of 50 buses will replace current diesel-powered vehicles used to transport passengers and staff between terminals and planes. In sport, Nathan Cleary might have been cleared to play by the NRL judiciary, but he's no certain starter in next week's prelim final. The Panthers confirming the star playmaker suffered a stress-related bone injury in his foot in the weekend win over the Roosters. And Dylan Lucas could be a surprise inclusion in the Knights side to take on the Warriors in Sunday's NRL blockbuster semi-final. The Origin star suffered a serious ankle injury in round 21 and has since undergone surgery. But Newcastle coach Justin Hillbrook has said he'll name him on the bench for the weekend clash.
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7: Mostly fine today in the mountains, a top of 20 in Lithgow. Afternoon, Jai Mossy with the latest. An 18-year-old woman will face court today over the fatal crash which killed a 15-year-old boy in the Central Coast yesterday. Police were called to Point Clare shortly after 2 a.m. where a car had left the road and crashed onto train tracks. The driver's since been charged with a string of offences, including driving with a suspended licence. Meantime, two men have been hospitalised following a truck crash east of Lithgow. Emergency services were called to the scene on Chifley Road in Clarence at around 3:30 yesterday afternoon. Also making news, Sydney pilots have expressed concerns about new airspace rules, warning their design could be an accident waiting to happen. They've told CASA they're worried about new lower altitude flight paths, crowded airspace and a shortage of air traffic controllers ahead of next month's opening of Western Sydney Airport. Also making news, talks between Labor and the Coalition to reach a consensus on immigration have ended in a stalemate. The Albanese government reportedly wouldn't accept a number of conditions put forward by opposition leader Angus Taylor. Nationals leader Matt Canavan has told News 24 Labor's in disarray on the issue.
8: You can see this government is completely all over the shop. What's worse than One Nation's disarray on migration in the last month is the government's disarray in the last 2 months.
7: And the rollout of AI-powered cameras has led to a huge spike in seatbelt fines across the state. They've jumped 2,300% in the past year to 130,000. Checking sport, Nathan Cleary might have been cleared to play by the NRL judiciary, but he's no certain starter in next week's prelim final. The Panthers confirming the star playmaker suffered a stress-related bone injury in his foot in the weekend win over the Roosters. And the Dolphins are gearing up for their biggest NRL game to date. The side will take on the winner of this weekend's Roosters-Sharks match, co-captain Isaiah Katoa telling Nine everyone's pumped and ready to go.
9: One, we're really excited about the opportunity to play in the prelim, and I think we're really excited, especially because of how far we've come.
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10: Mostly fine across Western Sydney today, a top of 27 in Mount Druitt. Afternoon, Jai Moss here with the latest. Tragedy on Sydney's Lower North Shore this morning, where a jogger has died after being hit by a car. It happened in Chatswood around 10 to 8. The victim is yet to be identified. Meantime, the NRMA has thrown its support behind the rollout of AI-powered cameras, despite a 2,300% increase in seatbelt fines being issued since their introduction. The motoring group's Peter Curry says they've shone a light on a big problem.
11: We clearly need more education, not just reminding people about how to wear your seatbelt correctly, but that if you don't, you're going to get fined.
10: In politics, and a senior minister says Pauline Hanson's latest comments about our First Nations people are an example of her party turning Australians against each other. The One Nation leader's copping a backlash after describing Indigenous Australians as a primitive race. Claire O'Neill's told Nine the comment was a disgrace.
12: If Pauline Hanson wants to take us down the road of Americanising our politics so people in a family who disagree on political issues can't speak to each other any longer, like, this is the pathway to do it. I think it's rotten, I think it's awful, I think it's ugly, and I think she should focus on the issues.
10: And the AUKUS submarine deal was signed 5 years ago today. A new report by the Centre for Strategic and International Studies says Australia, the UK and the US have all made real progress, but it says it faces serious challenges in the years ahead. In sport, the Panthers have confirmed Nathan Cleary suffered a stress-related bone injury in his foot in the weekend win over the Roosters. In staying with NRL, Dylan Lucas could be a surprise inclusion in the Knights side to take on the Warriors in Sunday's blockbuster semi-final. The Origin star suffered a serious ankle injury in round 21, but Newcastle coach Justin Holbrook has told Nine he'll name him on the bench for the weekend clash.
13: If we can get him in the six-man bench, I'll definitely take it, but if it's too short a time and we run out of time, we've got to play well and win, and hopefully get here next week.
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6: Hey there, I'm Brooke Seychelle. The PM has responded to calls for an AI early warning system, saying the federal government is working closely with AI companies to make sure Australia benefits from the tech. It comes after News Corp reported that OpenAI issued an ultimatum to the PM, urging him to loosen copyright laws to secure AI investment. But Anthony Albanese has told Parliament Labor has Australia's best interests in mind.
7: AI is not neutral, and we must make sure that we use the capacity that we have to ensure that artificial intelligence reflects Australian value.
6: New home sales have taken another hit, with sales falling nearly 20% in the past 3 months. A new report from the Housing Industry Association says further rate rises will be unsustainable for Aussie home builders in the wake of the federal government's tax changes. Meanwhile, Pauline Hanson has offered an apology to Anthony Albanese over comments she made about his late mother. Hanson criticised the PM's mother's long-term use of social housing and his constant references to his upbringing. She says she didn't mean to offend.
8: I don't think my comments were derogatory towards his mother at all. I was referring to house permission at that time. So if he's taken offence to it, well, I'm sorry for that.
6: And Matthew Rhys has made history at the 78th Primetime Emmy Awards in LA, the actor winning Outstanding Lead Actor in a Comedy Series for his work in Widow's Bay, as well as Outstanding Lead Actor in a Limited Series for The Beast in Me. Logan Morris says his decision to stay put at the Brisbane Lions was a no-brainer. He was tipped to be a massive player in next year's trade period, but he's inked a 2-year extension, tying him to the club until the end of 2029. Morris says it's where he wants to be.
9: I just come into this club every day with a smile on my face, knowing that I can have fun but also get to work, and it's fun playing in a team that is playing for each other, and I guess on the weekends it's fun playing with this group, so it was no-brainer to sign on and keep playing with this group.
6: That's the latest in news and sport.
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12: 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Bit of an international trifecta this afternoon. 2 from the UK and 1 from South Africa. From the UK, Frank Medley in at number 3. The track is called Schooling Seniors. Now, Frank Medley is a producer, sort of a grime producer from the UK, who remixes old UK artists' freestyles. So it sounds like Skepta. It is Skepta, but the artist is actually Frank Medley. In at number 2, coming out here next year with Bruno Mars and Anderson .Paak, the amazing Tyler, her brand new track, That Girl. And right now, from The Voice UK, it is Becky Hill and Changes. It's all brand new music for your ears, so remember where you heard them first, right here on Kata.
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1: Oh, you can't help but laugh. Gotta love D12, RIP proof, because my band throwing it all the way back there on Cater. Still to come, I am going to keep you updated with what's been trending on TikTok, thanks to TikTok Trending. That is coming up. Then just after four, I'm going to give you another chance. Actually, your first listen to the new Cater Reverse It, because it went off this morning. So I've got a new track to play you that could see you score a $100 gift voucher, thanks to Harvey Norman. Right now, she's taking a break from the spotlight. A well-deserved break after finishing off a grueling series of international arena tours. Here is Ariana Grande and Petal, and this is Cater.

0: When it comes to the music we play on Kater, you're in the driver's seat. Love a song and can't get enough of it?
1: Hell yeah!
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6: Rurunga, we've got a breakdown on the Pacific Highway past the M1 southbound off-ramp. A truck is sitting there looking over to French's Forest, Wagos Parkway, French's Forest Road. Has a reduction burn creating a fair bit of smoke for the area and heavy delays. Stratfield Centenary Drive bunching up from the Hume Highway through to Arthur Street and slow moving to the M5 westbound at the River Road. Traffic for the M4 underpace westbound Maze Hill to the Prospect Highway. Get into Harvey Norman, Seconds World, Auburn and Penrith. 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Monique Bovino with your latest traffic on Kater.
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7: 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Ice.

0: just might be a little jealous of all the people who've already picked up tickets to Bruno Mars. Of course, he will be out here touring with Anderson .Paak and Tyler February, March next year. Right now, though, it is time for us to find out what has been trending on TikTok. Now, you don't need the app to do that. 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
2: 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This is a 90s classic off her album Ray of Light. 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

0: Obviously, it was huge in the 90s, but I'm glad that it's been able to make a comeback for a new generation to discover the darkness that is Madonna's Frozen.
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1: Bourke Mills, Windsor Road, Seven Hills Road, a crash affecting a southbound lane, Fallen Tree, Warunga Pacific Highway affecting southbound traffic. Carlingford, Marsden Road, a bus breakdown northbound, pretty busy for traffic through Liverpool CBD for the Hume Highway, Elizabeth Drive. Fairfield, a crash reported the Horsley Drive, Allen Street coming towards Fairfield Street. Slow moving for traffic on the M4 outbound coming from Homebush Bay Drive. Sydney CBD, we've got a fair bit of congestion. Park Street coming towards the ED and southbound at Darlinghurst is slow. 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Monique Bovino with your latest traffic on KDAR.
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2 Chainz, Wiz Khalifa, throwing it back for you there with We Own It, 2 Chainz. So he's had a memoir published. Yes, he's written a book. It is called The Voice in Your Head is God. It came out a little earlier this year. He has also left Def Jam, which means he is expected to do some new releases, and he says he's working alongside Static Selector. So I'm excited for that one. And Wiz Khalifa, I got brand new music from him coming up after 5 on KCRA and The Dirty Dozen, just in time for your drive home. Right now, here is Ally Kate. Up next, we're going to take a listen to Kate's Reverse It.

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9: French's Forest, Forest Way at Prince Charles Road. We've got a bus breakdown sitting southbound at Carlingford Marsden Road. A bus breakdown northbound looking pretty slow for Parramatta Road, heading from Clyde all the way through to Auburn. M5 motorway under pace westbound at the River Road. For George's Hall, Henry Lawson Drive building up towards Hague Avenue, and traffic for the M5 East out of Arncliff is looking pretty heavy for the airport tunnel. We're seeing delays the ED southbound in Darlinghurst. Know how to grow with one of Australia's largest super funds. Visit unisuper.com.au. 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Monique Bovino with your latest traffic on Cater.
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11: Hey there, I'm Brooke Seychelle. Pauline Hanson says she regrets comments made about Indigenous Australians where she described them as the most primitive race. The One Nation leader insists she was referring to the time of British settlement and not now. Hanson has told News 24 her comments didn't come out as she intended.
12: I've always put my foot in my mouth and why I come out and say things. I'm not the most eloquent speaker in how I deliver something, what I say.
11: Meantime, the PM is reassuring that Australia will benefit from artificial intelligence after the CEO of OpenAI threatened to pull investments if the government didn't water down its copyright laws for creatives. Speaking in Parliament, Anthony Albanese says Australia remains the priority.
13: Artificial intelligence doesn't stop at anyone's borders, and our leadership and collaboration with our partners overseas will help us to make the most of AI at home.
11: A prominent athlete is back in the witness box for Alan Jones's trial in Sydney. The man, known as Complainant M, returning for a second day of evidence, accusing the broadcaster of one count of indecent assault and one of sexual touching. Jones has pleaded not guilty to a total of 22 charges in this trial. And a world-first Aussie trial using magic mushrooms to beat binge eating has shown improvements in all patients so far. Swinburne researchers say the IV-infused pilot trial has seen a 73% reduction in binge eating episodes, while 50% didn't have one at all during the follow-up period. Lion star Logan Morris says it's a relief to be staying put in Brisbane. The young gun was set to be a big name going to market at the end of next season, but has decided to put pen to paper on a two-year extension with the Lions. Morris says money wasn't a driver.
14: I don't want to leave a team where I'm happy where I am mentally and got a good group of mates, so I guess I feel like that's more valuable than, you know, a bit more money.
11: And the Aussie cricketers are in action later today, taking on Zimbabwe in the first of three one-day clashes. That's the latest in news and sport.
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0: Sunny Fodera and the beautiful Libby Anker there. Let me be in your arms on Cater. All right, it is time for me to play you the new song that we are playing backwards. Of course, we call this Cater Reverse It. We kind of flip the script on you a little bit. All we need is a title and artist. So then you could pick up a $100 gift voucher thanks to Harvey Norman. Now, what you do have to do is you have to register at cater.com.au because Jake hooks people up tomorrow morning. I give people the clues in the afternoon. But seeing as this is your first listen, it's just a first listen. You might know it. It might be super easy. Let's find out. Oh, what do you reckon? Is it super easy or is it harder than the last one? Have a crack at it. Cater.com.au. Register there to play. Wait for Jack to call you back tomorrow morning. And wait for me to give you another clue tomorrow afternoon. Hopefully getting you closer to picking up the $100 gift voucher thanks to Harvey Norman right now. Well, this went off this morning. If you didn't know what it was National Treasures and Drake. Here he is on Cater. Oh, stick around. Coming up, I got Puerto Rican twins from New York City guaranteed to get your body moving. It's a classic flashback on its way.
1: Yeah. For the city, though. Yeah. I gotta light the tower up for this. Yeah. Okay.

That is the countdown. 12 of the hottest tracks in hip-hop and R&B are sounding off 12 to 1. On the show this week, we are tapping in with some of the incredible competitors competing for the title at the Australian DMC, the DJ Mixing Championships. Now, those finals are going to be held on October the 11th at the Sydney Oxford Arts Factory. Tickets are available now. It'll be an incredible night. And one of the incredible competitors that I'm talking to this evening happens to be one of our regulars, DJ Sebi D. So we'll tap in with him just after 6. And then super excited because Kobe D and the latest signing to his new record label, they are coming in to chat to me, not just about the new label, but the new recording studios as well. So make sure you stick around right through Quitting Time and beyond. Right now, speaking of supporting Australian artists, here's the beautiful

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6: Granville, Church Street, M4, two-car crash, southbound Prospect, M4, multi-vehicle crash at the Prospect Highway, westbound to the breakdown lane. Carlingford, a bus breakdown affecting traffic, Marsden Road, northbound, looking pretty heavy for traffic along Mossman Military Road coming in from the Spit Bridge. Reports of a crash, Punchbowl along Canterbury Road at Punchbowl Road, delaying traffic all the way back to Condell Park. M5 underpace, westbound at the River Road and moving through to Reesby and Casula is very busy. 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Monique Fafino with your latest traffic on KDAR.

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5: Prospect multi-vehicle crash, M4 westbound in the breakdown lane of the Prospect Highway. For the Western Distributor, we've got a breakdown westbound coming towards the on-ramp from Market Street. An earlier crash delaying traffic along the M5 motorway. It's pretty heavy city-bound coming in towards Milpira, and that westbound run from Riverwood is looking slow. Traffic along North Mead James Bruce Drive westbound to Windsor Road is heavy, and the M2 underpace westbound Beecroft. 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Monique Bovino with your latest traffic on Kader.
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6: Prospect multi-vehicle crash westbound at the Prospect Highway for the M4. Heavy delays on the approach. We're seeing westbound queues back to Homebush Bay Drive. Also looking heavy for the M5 citybound Milpira with a crash, delaying traffic back past the Hume Highway. That run on the M5 is also heavy back through Riverwood. The ED, a heavy southbound trip in Darlinghurst. North Mead, James Bruce Drive to Windsor Road is looking very heavy. And reports of a crash, Pennydale's Road, Addison Road to Carlingford. 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
8: Hey there, I'm Brooke Seychelle. Australia's creatives are being reassured they won't lose their copyright protections after the CEO of OpenAI threatened to pull domestic investments if the laws weren't watered down. The PM says Labor is keeping Australia's best interests in mind, and that's been echoed by Resources Minister Madeleine King on the ABC.
9: They deserve the rights they have in their copyright, and you can sell it, and that's a property right, so that's a good thing. But anything less than getting properly compensated for it is theft. So we won't be backing down on what we said about copyright.
8: A Labor senator has stood down his political advisor after disparaging posts made by the staffer were unearthed today. Richard Dowling confirmed he had ended the employment of former actor Rhys Muldoon after he made inappropriate comments about Liberal Senator Jacinta Namperjimper-Price and broadcaster Peter Credlin on X. The youngest killer in the infamous Snowtown murders will walk free after being granted parole. James Vlasakis has spent more than 27 years in custody after a bid to block his release failed. SA Deputy Premier Kaya Mayer says there will be restrictions on his release.
10: Previously considered for James Vlasakis have included things like places that he's not allowed to go, like electronic monitoring to make sure he doesn't do that, like no drugs or alcohol.
8: And Kylie Minogue's iconic gold hot pants will be among the items on display for the 50th anniversary of the Australian Performing Arts Collection. It opens at Arts Centre Melbourne from tomorrow. The NRL has announced its team lists ahead of a huge finals weekend. Cronulla's unchanged for Saturday's clash with the Roosters, with Braden Trindle cleared to play despite a shoulder scare, while the Chooks have again named Angus Crichton to return after his late withdrawal last week. And switching codes, it'll be a battle between brothers in Friday night's preliminary final between Frio and Sydney at the SCG. Frio's Caleb Sarong is going up against his younger brother Jai. That's the latest in news and sport.
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21: It is another big show just in time for your drive home. Well, it's going to be a whole lot more music and a whole lot less talk than just about anywhere else. That's for sure. We're sounding off the 12 hottest in hip-hop and R&B, helping you guys find your new favourite jam. New drops on the show from Rima on the Afrobeats tip. And then I've also got a brand new drop from A Boogie with a Hoodie. Been too long in between drinks since we've had new music from him. Getting both those tracks on for you. Of course, everything in the show is super new. We have got one of our DMC competitors. We're going to tap in with him and wish him the best of luck because he also happens to be one of our regulars, DJ Sabi D. That's coming up just after 6. And Kobe D joining me in the studio with his latest signing, talking about not just the new label but the new record studios as well. So yeah, plenty to stick around for. Right now, we're going to put DJ Nike on the ones and twos, kickstarting the show on a throwback tip. This is Kesara and the Dirty Dozen right here on Kater.
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3: Traffic is looking pretty heavy for the M4 motorway outbound at Homebush Bay Drive through to the Prospect Highway, the M5 underpass west at the River Road, and delays north Bay James Bruce Drive through to Windsor Road, slowing up through Old Toongabby's Old Windsor Road up to Powers Road. We are seeing congestion in both directions, Western Distributor, and looking pretty heavy for Rouse Hill, Windsor Road, Commercial Road in both directions. 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

0: Dornham 12 to 1 for your drive home. Case around the Dirty Dozen here on K to kick the countdown off with Janae Aiko. Teaming up with Kendrick Lamar, So Good, the name of the track, off the new album, West Side Whimsy. First for Janae Aiko in 6 years. Getting some pretty great reviews as well. Interestingly enough, Kendrick Lamar was slated to come out on AZ Chike's album, and the track listing has dropped and Kendrick is not on it. So that's causing a bit of confusion. Having a look at some other news, Jay-Z in 8 is coming out to HBO. Now, this is a series he's done sitting down with Rick Rubin, his longtime friend, which is going to talk about his career. It's an 8-part series. And he's, of course, got loads of celebrity fans joined him on Sunday night at the Lincoln Center Metropolitan Opera House, I should say, helping support Jay-Z, who has incidentally come out and said, as good a singer as Beyoncé is, she's as equally as good as a producer. So I found that fascinating as well. Beyoncé behind the desk, how good. Imagine having a track produced by Beyoncé. In other news, Macklemore. This has descended into an absolute debacle. I mean, everybody knows that Macklemore has never shied away from screaming free Palestine everywhere he goes, standing up for the Palestinian people. He has had to be dropped from the Ed Sheeran tour after the owner of the stadium, a man called Robert Kraft, who also owns some football teams, etc. He owns a stadium. He is a massive supporter of Israel. He's taken great issue with it. And he said that he wouldn't let the concert go ahead if Macklemore was on the bill. So he's been dropped from the entire tour. So that has caused a huge debate online, particularly given the comparisons people are making that Kanye West can still say, make references to Nazis and Heil Hitler, etc. But they're very angry that Macklemore said free Palestine. So the debate is just about everywhere online. And there is a lot of vitriol, as you can imagine, behind it. Blueface. Blueface is continuing to get swatted just about everywhere he goes. Charleston White has been arrested. He has made bail, but that is a battery arrest on his girlfriend. Charleston White, he's a bit of an egg, to be honest. Very outspoken. And Boozy Badass. Now, Boozy Badass is furious because there's a 60 Minutes story coming out on the corruption surrounding the pardons for payola with the Trump government in America. Boozy Badass is one of the people who gave these brokers around $600,000. He didn't get his pardon. He didn't get his money back. But he's more upset, not just that this is being exposed, but they didn't actually show him in the White House, because he was actually in the White House at some point petitioning with these brokers who he paid an awful lot of money for to get a pardon. And Pusha T and Pharrell Williams have a new business venture, and I'm going to tell you about that towards the end of this hour. Right now it's time to do some new music.
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0: All right, and just before we get into the new track, I just got to say, 70% of the pardons that Trump has signed have bypassed their Department of Justice, which means they've come from pardon brokers. It's a lot of money. All I'm saying, a lot of money. All right, right now let's get into Rima. This is brand new for him. It's called Oh No. Brand new music for your ears. Remember where you heard it first, right here on KSR and the Dirty Dozen on KDOT.

0: K-Sara. 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
4: Ashfield, debris westbound the M4 on the on-ramp from Parramatta Road to watch out for. Also, heavy traffic to the M4 westbound towards Prospect with delays all the way back past Homebush Bay Drive after an earlier crash. Seeing delays the M5 both ways through Moorbank after an earlier crash has cleared off. Carlingford Road, Hepburn Avenue, a truck and bus crash affecting a westbound lane. Fairly heavy traffic in both directions, Lane Cove Road, Macquarie Park coming up from West Pymble. 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Monique Bovino with your latest traffic on Kader.
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0: Jay Dillon was marvelous. EU's swing and quantization and lack of quantization in ways that I never would have imagined. When I first would hear Dillon recordings, I'd think, it sounds like a bad drummer. But it was actually just a new style. I listen to it now, I think of that. That's a great groove. Great groove. Great groove. Great groove. Great groove.
1: Roger Lynn, the founder of the MPC Beat Machine series. Thank you for speaking on my brother.
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0: coming in at number 7 as we do them 12 to 1. That's from 49. And Sexy Red in the club. All right, we're doubling up a couple of tracks now. It's Dirty Dozen Double Time, tied together with a common theme. And the common theme is grinding coffee. And this is a new coffee brand that Pusha T and Pharrell Williams have just launched, Grindin' Coffee. It is powered by legendary Italian roaster Lavazza. So, yeah, both of them, of course, many businesses on the side. And this is just another one, another feather to add into their hat. So we're going to do Pusha T and Pharrell Williams. This is a Grindin' Coffee, Dirty Dozen Double. Then we are going to play the Loonies, I Got Five on It, and celebrate the life of the amazing Tone Capone, legendary Bay Area producer who produced the 1995 smash hit, I Got Five on It. Keep it locked. This is Case Around the Dirty Dozen on Kata.
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7: North Parramatta, two-car crash, Pennant Hills Road, James Roos Drive, westbound, Randwick, Allison Road, Telfer Street, bus breakdown, westbound, Ashfield, M4, we've got debris, westbound on the on-ramp from Parramatta Road, Carlingford, a truck and car crash, affecting Carlingford Road, Hepburn Avenue, westbound, looking pretty heavy this afternoon, travelling on the M5 both ways from Revesby all the way through to Moorbank, looking pretty slow as well for North Mead, James Roos Drive, and Windsor Road. 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
9: Hey there, I'm Brooke Seychelle. The PM is reassuring that Australia will benefit from artificial intelligence after the CEO of OpenAI threatened to pull investments if the government didn't water down its copyright laws for creatives. Anthony Albanese says that Australia remains the priority in negotiations. Meanwhile, an independent MP says Pauline Hanson's apology for her comments on First Nations Australians and the PM's mum isn't good enough. Allegra Spender has told the ABC she found the comments appalling.
10: I think this behaviour is what people hate about politics, and it's, you know, we're creating all this anger and resentment, I think, and division in the community, which is struggling, frankly, right now to sort of stay connected and stay respectful.
9: A former play school host turned Labor staffer has been sacked over unearthed slurs that he'd made on X. Senator Richard Dowling has stood down Rhys Muldoon over comments he made about Jacinta Nampajimba-Price and Peter Credlin. The Gold Coast mayor has lost his cool after being grilled over a trip to the US president's Mar-a-Lago estate. A journo from the ABC asking Tom Tate how much the trip cost taxpayers, he refused to answer, saying it's private.
11: You said you went there as mayor.
12: It's private. The payment, I just told you, the invoice is payment. Why are you so aggressive? Are you from the ABC?
11: Yes.
12: Yeah.
11: Excuse me?
9: And another Aussie fashion business has gone bust. The company behind Q and Veronica Main entering voluntary administration. Q Clothing Co. to continue trading across its 51 stores nationwide for the time being. Lions young gun Logan Morris says money was never a motivator for him after confirming he won't be testing the open market next year. He was expected to draw some huge offers from multiple clubs, including the incoming Tassie side, but has opted to stay on in Brisbane for an extra 2 years. And the Warriors and Knights have both named key players in their extended squads in Darlin Watini-Lezezniak and Dylan Lucas. Jackson Ford has been ruled out for the Waz. That's the latest in news and sport.
0: KSRA and the Dirty Dozen on KDAR, number 6.

0: in at number 6, Sweet Home, 12 to 1 for your drive home. Here on Case Around the Dirty Dozen, that of Fat Joe and Remy Ma off his new project, Dead or Alive, the name of the track. Right now, I am super excited because, yes, we have been tapping in with all the incredible competitors competing in this year's DJ mixing competition. We've had some incredible DJs so far, but I'm so pleased that I've got one of my regulars competing this year. It is a massive welcome onto the show, the amazing Sabi D. How you doing, bro?
1: Hey, I'm good. Thank you. How are you?
0: I am good. Of course, everybody listening is very familiar with you on the ones and twos. But it's a big thing for a DJ to step up and decide to compete. This year, there is quite a huge field, I should say, of DJs stepping up to the plate. But what made you decide to have a go at it this year?
1: Yeah, so it's been going on my head like for quite a while now. Actually, Deepak is the one that told me to join up like back in 2024.
0: Yeah, because he won.
1: Yes, but then it's because, see, there's one thing as a DJ, because like, for example, that with routines and stuff like that, I actually do them live. I get creative live.
0: Yeah.
1: But then when you actually sit down to create things, sitting down in the studio, it's, I don't know, it makes it really hard. It's harder.
0: Yeah.
1: So now this year, I'm actually trying to sit down and create it.
0: Okay. You tend to lean towards a Latino side of things. Very good.
1: Yes.
0: And also play a lot of reggaeton, etc. Mm-hmm. Is that where you're thinking of going with your routine for this year's comp?
1: Yeah, so I'm going to add a little bit, like a few sounds, like South American sounds mm-hmm. to it. I'm even thinking of including salsa into it.
0: Ooh.
1: And just mix that up with like the urban hip hop and some EDM into it as well.
0: How much are you practicing for this? Because there's one thing about being an unknown young DJ coming up, but when you're somebody like you who has a profile, who is quite well known within the scene, and you're going to have all your peers there, are you nervous?
1: Yes,
0: and are you practicing
1: the pressure,
0: hard?
1: The pressure is different. Yes, yeah. There's way more pressure when you're already known.
0: Yeah.
1: I'm sitting down and trying to work, be really, really
0: artistic,
1: fun for this year. Yeah.
0: Yes. I can see you doing that, bringing something a little bit different. Of course, doing something a little bit different, anything that makes you stand out. And of course, just the, the standard tricks, etc., that mm-hmm. You need to master, and then being able to do it on the night. So my fingers are crossed for you. I'm wishing you all the best, but I'm really just
1: Thank
0: so
1: you
0: pleased.
1: Very much.
0: I'm obviously Kieran, Casey, one of the best. I mean, we were in a band together many years ago. He now runs the Australian DMC. Everybody can actually vote. If you go to dmcaustralia.com.au, you'll find all the heats there. You can vote for your favorite DJ. Please get involved. DJing is such an integral part of the hip hop community. And Kieran has done such a wonderful job running the Australian DMC side of things. So everybody engage. And then, of course, get your tickets and come down and party with all the incredible DJs doing their thing on the finals on October the 11th at the Sydney Oxford Arts Factory on Oxford Street in Sydney. In saying that, we're going to put you on the ones and twos now. Did you do a special mix for me today?
1: Yes, I did.
0: Okay. We're going to get into it now, get everybody dancing. Sebi D, I'm wishing you all the best, okay?
1: No worries. Thank you, Kaysara.
0: I know
1: you
0: got this. You got this. You're one of the best out there. Vote for Sebi D. Come on.
1: Yeah. All right. Thank you.
0: Awesome. All right. Stick around, guys. Kobe D joining me in the studio with a cast of thousands, of course, talking all about his new studio and his new label and bringing some of his new signings in with him. This is Kaysara and the Dirty Dozen. Keep it locked.

0: the Dirty Dozen.
1: Cater, baby.
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5: North Parramatta, two-car crash westbound, Peniddles Road, James Roos Drive. Heading over the Ryde Bridge, a heavy southbound trip to Rhodes. West Ryde, Victoria Road, still bunching up to Station Street. We're seeing Blazy M5 westbound at the River Road. George's Hall, Henry Lawson Drive, busy both ways to Haight Avenue. Lansdowne, Hume Highway, bunching up towards Woodville Road. And the M4, slow going outbound from Clyde all the way through to the Prospect Highway after an earlier crash. 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Monique Bovino with your latest traffic on KEDA.
0: KSRA and the Dirty Dozen on KEDA.

0: He said he probably already is. He's also leveling up, steady on the grind. It's a massive welcome back onto the show, the amazing Kobe D.
1: What's going on? Thank you for having me. Thank you for having me.
0: Always a welcome. Always welcome, bro. Always welcome. Tell me, life has been pretty awesome for you lately.
1: Yeah.
0: Obviously, family is super important to you. Mm-hmm. And you figured out a way to now spend more time at home with the family, mm-hmm. as well as continuing to nurture a lot of the incredible talent that is coming up through the ranks.
1: Yeah.
0: Tell me about the new label, first of all.
1: Yeah, well, this was... I always wanted to do this, but I always thought that it would be at the end of my career. So I thought I'd be like retiring and then stepping into this kind of role.
0: Do you feel old?
1: Yeah. Well, I just turned 29 yesterday.
0: Woo!
1: Yeah. So
0: the last of the 20s.
1: Yeah. That's
0: then you're into the dirty 30s.
1: That's it. That's it. So I didn't think I'd be doing this at 29. Yeah. You know?
0: But you've also been doing this for more than a minute, so.
1: Yeah, I think I just naturally gravitated towards doing this anyway.
0: Yep.
1: And I think through the studio, this was bound to happen, you know? And just seeing how hard Nels and Lance work, it was always, I wanted to be able to help them get their music out.
0: Yep.
1: And the best way to do that is to start a label.
0: Yep.
1: And from my position of being an artist, I think there's a lot of things that I'm able to do differently. And also, yeah, having the studio space and being in with the boys all the time and having these yarns, having these conversations, it's always something that I knew that I wanted to do. So to be able to do it now and to just see how hard Nels and Lance have worked, I just know that they're going to be onto big things. And I'm so happy and I'm so honored to play even just a small part in their journey, you know? So, yeah.
0: What's the name of the label?
1: The label? 24/7 Records.
0: 24/7!
1: 24/7.
0: The name of the studio?
1: Yeah, 24/7 Studios.
0: 24/7 Studios, which is located?
1: In Maroubra, so. On home soil. So it's literally just down the road from where I grew up. You know, the location was everything because that's where my career started. That's where I started making music. And that's where so many other young artists are going to start their careers. And the meaning behind 24/7 for me, like I originally thought of it, I think I was on a train like years ago and I was like thinking of like, what would I call a brand?
0: Yeah.
1: And it came at a time in my life where so much was happening, like so much good things, so much bad things. I was in like a very tough time in my life and I used to put things off, like good things. I used to be like, all right, I'll wait till such and such here is like dealt with and I don't have so much going on to then do this. And then it got to a point where I was like, you know what? Life is 24/7. Something's always going to be happening. And the only right time to do things is now, you know? So that's where the idea of 24/7 come from. It's like, life is always going to be throwing things at you. Something always is going to be going on. And life is just, it just doesn't stop.
0: Yeah. And again, that is also, I think, kudos to your work ethic.
1: Mm.
0: Because you've always had a very solid work ethic.
1: Mm.
0: You've always been putting tracks out.
1: Mm.
0: I remember even you as, you know, as a youngster coming up, there was momentum there always.
1: Mm.
0: And also, as you said, you've had the experience of being with major labels. So all of that knowledge is invaluable to a young artist.
1: Mm.
0: The next question I think is for a lot of young people listening is how do they get involved with the label? How do they get to the studio? Is there a booking system? What's the average rates? How do people get involved with 24/7?
1: Yeah, look, so especially the studio, I wanted to do it differently. I want it to be a space that is affordable, but at the same time...
0: Got to eat.
1: Yeah, that's it. But it's like, so we've got a website. So you go on 24/7.com. And you'll find the website. And really, it's if you are able to pay, you can pay the rates and all that stuff, then you can pay. But if you don't have the money to pay, we can sort something out that can work around your budget too. So it's really about if you have the money to pay, the option is there.
0: Yeah.
1: But if you don't, we can also work that out for you as well. And for me, it was just, always having access to be able to do that stuff because I wasn't able to pay for a studio when I was a young kid, you know? And
0: I always, you know, people who want, you know, their guest list and all this, I'm like, you realize how expensive it is to be an artist?
1: Mm.
0: Most people, when they're coming up, they're working three or four jobs to pay for a video clip, to pay for session time, to pay for a mix, to pay for a mastering.
1: Mm.
0: You know, and then you want to, when they finally get the opportunity to do a gig, everybody wants their name on a list.
1: Yeah, that's it.
0: Hashtag no gas list. Put your money at the door, people. It's usually only 10 or 20 bucks.
1: I mean,
0: if you want to feel special, get a wristband that says family or something, you know?
1: Yeah.
0: I mean, just please, you know, support your people. It's expensive out here.
1: And I think, to have this space and to have so many different people coming through, just creates those networks too. Like, there might be someone that shoots videos. There might be someone.
0: Yeah, you know, exactly the networking. Also, I just think the korero, the reasoning, or the yarn before a track in person is so important, particularly when we're talking about hip hop and R&B, because we're trying to connect and make people feel something.
1: For sure.
0: We're trying to evoke empathy. We're trying to make, and I think that when people have the opportunity to talk in that settings and verbalize where they're coming from, rather than straight go into a track, being able to verbalize, nut it out, and have a yarn, and be in person, that connection is so important as well.
1: 100%.
0: Human connection is so important and lacking in so many instances these days.
1: That's what we're here for. We're literally here for each other. That's our purpose here, is to be here for each other. If we were all just individuals and we could never connect or help each other, what kind of world would we be in?
0: Exactly.
1: You know? And I think that's why music is such an important tool for so many different reasons, is that we are able to connect with people. It's the most universal language there is. Every single culture since the beginning of time had one thing in common, and it was music. You know,
0: a lot of the histories were recorded in song.
1: Exactly.
0: And before there was even pen, before people were writing down anything.
1: Well, First Nations people, we didn't have any written language. You know? Everything was passed down through song, through art, through dance.
0: Yeah.
1: You know, and it's like, and that's a big thing for me, is like, why do we not have more spaces that
0: encourage
1: that, to be creative and to express ourselves in these ways? You know, we were just having big yarns today. Had a young artist come through, Tahaliana. She's like amazing, and you know, she came in with her mom, and we were all sitting around just having such big talks about how important it is to be able to tell our story and to express ourselves. And especially as young artists, like, we tap into this thing that we don't even understand as young people, that we like just start writing, and sometimes things come that we're like, where did that come from?
0: It's quite a cathartic process as well.
1: It's a spiritual thing, and I've always looked at it as that, you know. And I think as artists, when we can tap into that, I feel like it's our higher self speaking to ourselves as well, and also whatever else is out there. And sometimes things make so much, like, I've made songs at 16 that I understood more when I was 18.
0: Well,

0: That is the first signing to Kobe D's new label, 24/7. He goes by the name of Nels, or Toko Nels. What up, bro? How are you?
1: I'm grateful to be here. Thank you.
0: Hey, thanks for coming in and seeing me. I'm going to ask you a few of your new wave questions. Do you think you're ready?
1: 100%.
0: All right. I want to ask you first of all, what cities, what suburbs do you call home?
1: Maroubra, Matcherville, you know.
0: Okay.
1: Hillsdale, like basically all local.
0: Yep. Listen, I want to give you a superpower now to choose four artists from anywhere in the world to make an album with. They must be alive. Who is Toko Nels' dream team today?
1: If you want me to be honest, dream team, I definitely want to put something out with Kobe.
0: Yep.
1: Lands, because I know he's been doing a lot for me lately. I'd love to go on the track with Mervs. I'd definitely say he's one person I've been listening to for a bit.
0: Yep.
1: And I'm gonna go with 046.
0: Wow! Yeah. All Aussie too.
1: Yeah, 100%.
0: Good for you, bro. Good for you. You gave Lands a shout out there. Of course, he's in the studio here with us. He's an incredible producer. He produced this track for you.
1: Yes, he did.
0: How long have you guys known each other?
1: 2 years now.
0: Yeah. Ooh. Okay.
1: Just 2 years, like recently.
0: And what are we doing moving forward? Are we going to be putting out a whole album? Is it going to be an EP? Are we just dropping singles? How many have you got in the bag?
1: Oh, I've got a lot, but I feel like my plan for right now is drop like a few singles and hopefully around like second half of next year.
0: Yep.
1: I do want to drop the EP.
0: Yeah.
1: So that's my cycle right now.
0: Yep. And what about gigs? How many live gigs have you got under your belt?
1: Oof. I don't even know. I don't think I've got any right now.
0: That's okay, because a lot of people don't. That's all part of the journey.
1: Yeah.
0: That's kind of the next thing you've got to master.
1: Yeah.
0: And you've got a great person. Of course, Kobe mentoring you as a great master.
1: 100%, yeah.
0: I presume you're not going to get up there and karaoke. You are going to be doing it live because Kobe will insist on it.
1: Yes. 100, yeah.
0: You're going to be practicing in front of that mirror with a hairbrush for a long time.
2: Look, we've got, from the studio, we've got downstairs, we're going to have a stage and
0: a rehearsal space.
2: Rehearsals, but we're also going to be doing live performances too. So definitely we're going to be going in on that too.
0: Yeah, because that's the one thing, you've got to get those nerves out. You think you've got it all under wraps until you get on stage and your breath goes and the adrenaline kicks in and you're like...
2: Yeah, at a pass the mic competition.
0: It's none of that's easy, and that is all about practice. So any opportunity you can get to get up and grab a mic, you take it. You be a mic snatcher until you are so confident that, you know, it just feels like home.
1: Yeah.
0: Yeah? Listen, boys, thank you so much for coming in and seeing me. I can't wait to see 20... Does there any merch yet?
2: Not yet. We're going to have some merch.
0: Yeah, the merch
2: is going to have some merch, merch coming soon too. So
0: yeah, the merch is going to be good. The merch is going to be good. Yeah. I can see that being a whole thing. Look, congratulations. Kudos to you, Kobe.
2: Thank you.
0: Nels, Lands, Kobe 2. We've got the whole boys in here came in to see me. I'm really excited about this. I think it's going to be great, not just for you guys, give you more time at home with Bubs and Mum, but also be wonderful for the area, wonderful for so many young artists to get up and get the experience that they need and get the mentoring from you too, Cope. So thanks for coming in and seeing me.
2: Thank you for having us.
1: Thank you so much. Thank you.
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6: Maroubra Junction, Anzac Parade at Maroubra Road. Lights are flashing. Reesby breakdown M5 Queen Street westbound. M4 delayed westbound and crash report at Pitt Street westbound heading up towards the Prospect Highway. Traffic is fairly slow. Drummoyne, Victoria Road, Citybound, Lyons Road, Chilora, Hume Highway, Rockwood Road, very busy both ways. We're seeing traffic bunching up Rouse Hill, Windsor Road coming up from Schofields Road and making slow time all the way through to Nelson Road. Renovating? 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
7: 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You got like mad technology?

0: Hey, this is John Legend. I'm hanging out with my girl, K. Sarah, and you're listening to The Dirty Dozen.
1: Number 4.

0: K-Sara and the Dirty Dozen, only on KEDA. K-Sara and the Dirty Dozen.
1: Brand new!
0: First with the new.
2: Well, he was at one time quite a regular on our shores. We haven't seen him for more than a minute. A Boogie With A Hoodie is back with new music. This track is called Down For Real. Let's check it out now. And remember, you heard it first right here on K-Sara and the Dirty Dozen on KEDA.

0: about G's, pop it. Get on your knees, pop it. He a little boy, he ain't paying for nothing, tell him he need to stop it. 25 G's, pop it, pop. Get on your knees, pop it, pop. He a little boy, he ain't paying for nothing, tell him he need to stop it. Stop.
1: Coming in at number two, it's new for Wiz Khalifa. You've seen the name of the track. I think that's how you say it. Probably wrong, but that's how I'm saying it. I'm leaving you with G-Eazy and Pretty Girls in the top spot tonight. I will be back on to do it all again tomorrow. Hey, thanks for your company. 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Remember, I don't stop and I won't quit. This is KSRR. Later.
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0: Khalid is coming back to Australia for the It's Always Summer Somewhere tour. Playing four massive shows in Perth, Brisbane, Melbourne and Sydney this November. See Khalid live in Australia, performing songs from his new album, After the Sun Goes Down. 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
1: I heard what you said through the grapevine. 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Time crossing these state lines. 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
1: They remind me of someone, like I've seen them before. There's this like warmth to them. And I just sat there trying not to stare too long because it's a bit ridiculous, really. But then they're gone off at the next stop before I can decide whether this is fate or I'm just being dramatic again.
2: Thought I was just passing through, I was on a boys' night, but the plans might move. The lights in your eyes stopped me in my shoes. 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
0: No, but I'm in this life.
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0: This is Kata. 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
1: 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There's this, like, warmth to them. And I just sat there trying not to stare too long because it's a bit ridiculous, really. But then they're gone off at the next stop before I can decide whether this is fate or I'm just being dramatic again.
2: Thought I was just passing through, I was on a boys' night, but the plans might move, the lights in your eyes stopped me in my shoes, I was down all week, now I'm looking at you.

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1: What if you don't know them at all?
0: No, but I'm in this life.
2: Cater.

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Business class to Bermuda. Big dog, never been a barracuda. 5, 10, 15, 20, 25, 30. You know it's never too much. Yeah, we got the energy reduced up. Yeah, we got the energy reduced up. 5, 10, 15, 20, 25, 30. You know it's never too much. Yeah, we got the energy reduced up. Maximum booster. 5, 10, 15, 20, 25, 30. You know it's never too much. Yeah, we got the energy reduced up. Yeah, we got the energy reduced up. 5, 10, 15, 20, 25, 30. You know it's never too much. Yeah, we got the energy reduced up.

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2: Yeah. 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
1: Yeah. For the city though. Yeah. I gotta light the tower up for this. 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Okay.

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1: 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Money.

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2: 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Ice.

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2: Yeah. For the city though. Yeah. I gotta light the tower up for this. Yeah. Okay.

Right out of dip out of six, run out of six, just like it did. Why was TPS at my crib until you boy slid? It is what it is. Check signing is my kink, pushing out ink, I feel like a squid. I would probably need a U2C.

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1: Let's go.
2: Larissa Lambert. 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
3: Yeah.
2: I'm so concerned that we will never get you in here again.
3: No,
2: you'll
3: never.
2: You're doing arenas.
3: I'll never forget you. Never.
2: The title of the album is Yearning.
3: Yep.
2: Is that sort of a theme throughout the album?
3: Yeah, it is. It's about self-love in all aspects. Like, there's still the sad girl music on there because, you know, I need to do my sad girl songs.

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5: The M5 is bunching up city bound through Casula this morning and slow going for the Hute motorway northbound on the approach from Macquarie Fields. Looking over to Lucas Heights, reports of a crash along New Illawarra Road going towards Heathcote Road. Parramatta Road is starting to build between Clyde and Auburn. Cumberland Highway, Wentworthville, building up northbound to the M4. The M4 underpace city bound Eastern Creek through the Light Horse interchange. 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
7: Sunshine across the west today, a top of 18 in Penrith. Morning, I'm Jai Moss with the latest. A man has been charged following the death of a little girl who was run over yesterday in an Auburn driveway. The 27-year-old will face court today, charged with negligent driving occasioning death. Paramedics treated the 3-year-old girl at the scene. She was taken to Westmead where she later died. Meantime, Sydney shopkeepers are feeling the impact of a rise in retail theft, with the latest crime stats revealing a 10% spike in shoplifting in the past 2 years. At the same time, robberies are down nearly 12%, while home break-ins have fallen almost 6% over the same period. In Penrith, the highest number of crimes were in the malicious damage to property category, with more than 1,500 offences recorded in the June quarter alone. And a popular reserve in the Blue Mountains has reopened 6 years after it was closed over bushfire damage. Pulpit Rock Reserve has received extensive upgrades following the 2020 bushfires, including improved access and picnic facilities. The Warriors have moved on from the weekend's loss to the Dolphins in order to prepare for Sunday's do-or-die clash against the Knights. Coach Andrew Webster says there's no time to ponder.
8: We've got a new challenge and the Knights are a good team. And we played them only a couple of weeks ago, so we know each other quite well. And yeah, we want to make sure we play the best we can. And to do that, we've got to move on. Like, we win this week, we're back where we want to be. And that's, you know, grand final qualifier.
7: And Cronulla's named an unchanged side for Saturday night's semi-final against the Roosters, while Egan Butcher will miss for the Chooks with concussion.
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1: 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And the other day, it was Marlon.
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0: You're on Kate at Breakfast, and you could drive home with K-Sara this afternoon from 3. She spoke to Marlon yesterday.
1: Tell me, what cultures are celebrated in your home, and what's your favourite home-cooked meal that your mum or dad would make?
2: Yeah, so I'm an Aboriginal and Torres Strait Islander person, so we grew up in Darwin, but we grew up on fish.
1: Fish,
2: all,
1: yes.
2: All of the things we would hunt and fish, yeah.
1: Beautiful.
0: Love that. More with Marlon and K-Sara after 6:35 on Kate at Breakfast.
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0: Citybound pressure, the M7 around Quakers Hill, slow going all the way through to the M2 merge in Baulkham Hills. M5 underpay, citybound Reesby, and slow moving up through Casula. Hume Motorway now stacking up from Ingleburn, heading northbound from Campbelltown to Relland Road, up towards the interchange in Preston's. You're looking at a time of 22 minutes. Traffic is also building up the airport tunnel, inbound through Mascot out to Eastlake Southern Cross Drive. 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Monique Bovino with your latest traffic on KDAR.
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0: you're okay to breakfast and you could drive home with KCRI this afternoon from 3. She'd love to introduce you to your new favourite Australian or New Zealand artist. And yesterday, it was Marlon.
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1: This is a little bit random, but I actually have a Spotify playlist where I rank all my favorite songs in order from like 1 to 40, and it changes all the time. If there's a new song, I move things around. But my favorite dance song ever, Duke Dumont and Jax Jones, I Got You. I'm going to play that for

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1: 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He wanted love, but he only made more pain.
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6: Then break down to the M5, just passing the on-ramp from Kingsgrove Road in Kingsgrove this morning. M4 motorway stacking up citybound in Minchinbury. Very slow for the M5, citybound Moorbank with a crash reported for the M5 westbound to Moorbank Avenue. Traffic is delayed back to the Hume motorway. Traffic for the ED heavy northbound Moore Park coming at Darlinghurst is slow with delays back to East Lakes. Crash reported Homebush Bay Drive coming up through Liberty Grove at Australia Avenue. 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
8: Fine and sunny in the Blue Mountains today, a top of 14 in Katoomba. Morning, Jai Mossy with the latest. Police are on the hunt for a group of men believed to be involved in an alleged violent stabbing in Sydney's northwest. Authorities say a 19-year-old man was stabbed during a brawl in Glenwood on July 29, with a 19-year-old arrested in Wollongong the following day. They've now released CCTV footage of a group of men in the area at the time they believe can assist with their investigations. Also making news, fresh pressure is building on the Albanese government's economic management, with some Labor MPs privately raising their concerns about stagnant living standards and the risk of more rate hikes. It comes as Treasurer Jim Chalmers prepares to release a major report outlining the economic challenges Australia will face over the next 40 years. And the latest crime stats have revealed a mixed bag for police, with shoplifting up almost 10% in the past 2 years, while robberies and break-ins have generally fallen. In Penrith, the highest number of crimes were in the malicious damage to property category. Checking sport, Egan Butcher will miss the Roosters' sudden-death semi-final against Cronulla after suffering a head knock in Sunday's loss to the Panthers. The Chooks have named Angus Crichton on the bench as he deals with a foot injury. Sam Walker won't play, but remains a chance should they make it to the prelims. And over to cricket, and Australia's taken a 1-0 lead in its one-day series against Zimbabwe. Batting first, the visitors reached 8 for 294, with Matt Renshaw top-scoring with 109 off 94 deliveries.
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0: according to my Spotify playlist, this is my 7th favorite song ever. I do really like this track. I'm going to play you Steve Lacy from Spider-Man Brand New Day in 3 minutes from Cater Breakfast.
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0: 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Patricia, do you have any ideas what that is?
2: Is it Drake?
0: It is Drake. Do you, what's the name of the song?
2: I think I know. National Treasure?
3: Medals round my neck because I won.
0: Congratulations! You did it!
2: Yeah! Awesome!
0: $100 Harvey Norman voucher. Thanks to Harvey Norman, you can sleep well, live better, upgrade to an Australian made mattress now at Harvey Norman. We've got a brand new song for you. So Kesa, I played this yesterday, and she's got some more clues for you this afternoon at 4 o'clock.

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So let me know what you think of Bruno Mars, On My Soul, after 7:30. But also this from

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9: Mascot Lane's back open. General Homes Drive after an earlier crash delaying northbound traffic though. Kingsgrove, the M5 on-ramp, Kingsgrove Road, van breakdown eastbound. Milpera, multi-vehicle crash, M5 eastbound to Henry Lawson Drive. Looking pretty slow for the M2, citybound north ride to Lane Cove Tunnel. Lots of traffic, Strathfield Centenary Drive from the Hume Highway through to Arthur Street. M4 delays, citybound to James Roos Drive on-ramp. This week at IGA,

0: 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Monique Bovino with your latest traffic on KDAR.
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1: What's poppin'? Brand new.
0: Hey, how you doing? I'm Jake Powell, and this is where I like to get you up to date with everything that's going on around the world. And we only talk about the big, important issues and what's poppin', like Hugo, who is the world's tallest horse, and the newsreader just lost it.
2: Speaking of treats, here's another one. Say hello to the world's tallest, horse. This is 4-year-old Hugo from Northamptonshire.
0: Now, I get why she's laughing, because this horse makes humans look tinsy. This thing would look big next to an elephant.
3: We've had to put the camera crew outside the barn just to get everyone in shot because he is such a big lad. He's a big softie, actually. The biggest softie in the world. He was 6'5" when he got the world record.
0: 6'5", and he's actually grown. So he measured him. He's actually 6'7". So he's nearly as tall as LeBron James, which is like crazy to me.
3: Because he's such a big lad, he has a sort of 5-star lifestyle. He gets regular massages, a chiropractor, carefully controlled diet.
0: Oh, Hugo, you got to look him up online, okay?

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3: Greystanes multi-vehicle accident, Cumberland Highway, Merrylands Road, northbound causing problems. Thornley, Benadils Road, Nelson Street, breakdown, southbound M5, delayed citybound, Casula to Moorbank following an earlier multi-vehicle stack. Warrino Bridge is heavy for River Road coming in towards Sutherland. We're seeing delays the M4 citybound Homebush and the M2 looking very heavy citybound from North Ride heading out towards Lane Cove Tunnel. 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
5: Fine conditions across the west today, a top of 18 in Emu Heights. Morning, Jai Mossy with the latest. Calls for assistance from the public as police investigate a violent stabbing in Glenwood early this year. Police were called to Blacktown Hospital on July 29 after a 19-year-old turned up with stab wounds he allegedly received in a brawl earlier that night. A 19-year-old man was arrested the following day, with police now on the hunt for a group of men seen in the area at the time. It's alleged they travelled to the scene in a black Mercedes-Benz and white Ford Ranger. Also making news, New South Wales renters will no longer need to fork out cash for a second bond when they move, with smart rental bonds rolling out today. The scheme was successfully launched in Penrith, Parramatta and the Central Coast last month and is now in effect for the whole state. And a focus on the effectiveness of bike helmets in New South Wales, with a new star helmet rating system being introduced. It's part of a partnership with the Victorian Transport Accident Commission and we'll see helmets tested at a crash lab in Western Sydney before given a rating out of 5. In sport, team sheets for this week's NRL semi-finals have been released. Angus Crichton's been named for the Roosters in their do-or-die clash against the Sharks on Saturday night. He hasn't played since May after suffering a foot injury. And the Aussie cricketers have started their tour of Africa with a win, downing Zimbabwe by 59 runs in the opening one-day clash early this morning. Matt Renshaw named man of the match after scoring his first ever ODI century to guide the tourists to 294 batting first.
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0: Scott's got some new Air Jordans coming out very soon. You're going to hear Travis Scott after 8:15 who had a breakfast. Put my thing down,
1: flip it and reverse it. 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
0: 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Patricia, do you have any ideas what that is?
3: Is it Drake?
0: It is Drake. Do you? What's the name of the song?
3: 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National Treasure?
4: Medals round my neck because I won.
0: Congratulations! You did it!
3: Yeah! Awesome.
0: 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And KCR played this yesterday, the brand new song. She's going to play it for you again at 4 o'clock and give out some clues. Caters Reverse It, Cater Breakfast.
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7: 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Yeah.

Okay to Breakfast. Good morning, I'm Jake Powell, and if you need some big Wednesday morning energy, I'm going to play Cardi B for you after 8:30. And now, DJ Snake, Turn Down For What. Every time I hear this, gets me up and moving.

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6: Five Dock Ramsey Road, we've got a truck and car crash delaying southbound traffic. Lane Cove, North Epping Road, Centennial Avenue, a breakdown westbound. Looking heavy around Thornley, Bennedales Road, Nelson Street with a truck breakdown southbound. Slow going over the Ryde Bridge both ways from Rhodes to Top Ryde City. East Lakes, lots of cars on the road for the ED and Southern Cross Drive coming up towards Darlinghurst. Heavy traffic along the M5 through Moorbank both ways. 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
2: I mean, it's just something I've never been without. I suppose my creative process would still be the same, no matter if I saw colours or if I saw goats or whatever. I mean, it's just some cool shit to say, I guess.
1: Well, I would like it if he saw some more colours so we get some more new music, but you're going to hear him after 8:45 at Cater Breakfast. Stereotypes. It's a worldwide report live from Sydney.

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1: Dogs. They don't honk at pensioners when they cross the road or curse in front of children. Dogs have never invented the next best thing in healthcare, which turned out to be the very worst thing in healthcare. Got convicted, then got a doco crew, all in a futile attempt to prove they're not so cold-blooded after all. Only humans do these things, and yet somehow dogs still love us. 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
2: Bowel cancer waits for no one. 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Bowel cancer takes more lives than breast, prostate or skin cancer. You can have it and have no symptoms. If you're age 45 to 74, join the millions who've done the test. Because if found early, more than 90% of cases can be successfully treated. Bowel cancer waits for no one. Don't wait. Test now. It's free and easy to do at home. Search free.

the 9 o'clock news, I'm going to play you Drake and Too Hard for the Radio, which he actually gave us a clean version of that song, so I guess it isn't too hard for the radio. You're going to hear that after 9 a.m. and Frank Ocean, okay, to breakfast.

0: All of the Barbies is bad. It girls, and we ain't playing tag.
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3: 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It's quite the holiday tale. You could play like the Kaleles if you're on Carnival. Slay, slay. 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
6: Lane Cove, North Epping Road, Centennial Avenue, a breakdown westbound, Thornley, Pennydales Road and Nelson Street breakdown sitting southbound. 5 Dock Ramsey Road, watch out for a truck and car crash, southbound lanes affected. Ermington, Silver Road, southbound from Spurway Street to the Silverwood Bridge is heavy. We're seeing delays the M4 Citybound and James Rouge Drive on ramp and slow moving for the M5 Citybound in Moorbank through to Reesbeam. 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Monique Bovino with your latest traffic on KEDA.
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8: Sunshine across the west today, a top of 18 in Penrith. Morning, Jai Moss here with the latest. Police are on the hunt for a group of men believed to be involved in an alleged violent stabbing in Sydney's northwest. Authorities say a 19-year-old man was stabbed during a brawl in Glenwood on July 29, with a 19-year-old arrested in Wollongong the following day. They've now released CCTV footage of a group of men in the area at the time they believe can assist with their investigations. In other news, there's been an increase in the number of trade apprenticeships across New South Wales. The latest stats show those starting a career in construction trades has risen by 12% in the 12 months to March. Electrotechnology and telecommunications trades also proving popular, increasing by almost 9%. And major statewide changes to bond rules for renters who no longer have to find money for a second bond when they move. It's part of the Smart Rental Bond Scheme, which allows renters to transfer their existing bond from one property to the next. It's already been rolled out in Penrith, Parramatta and the Central Coast, with nearly $1 million worth of transfers made in just 1 month. Checking sport, the Roosters have resisted the urge to rush back star playmaker Sam Walker for this weekend's NRL semi-final clash against the Sharks. Team sheets for the clash have been released, with Angus Crichton named for his first game since May after injuring his foot, while Newcastle's named Dylan Lucas on the bench for their clash against the Warriors just 7 weeks after having ankle surgery. And in AFLW, Giants winger Brody Mowbray will miss the club's final game of the year out with a quad injury. GWS will head to the nation's capital this Sunday, where they'll take on the Tigers for round 20.
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1: What's poppin'? Brand new.
0: Hey, how you doing? I'm Jake Powell, and this is where I like to get you up to date with everything that's going on around the world. And we only talk about the big, important issues and what's poppin', like Hugo, who is the world's tallest horse, and the newsreader just lost it.
2: Speaking of treats, here's another one. Say hello to the world's tallest, horse. This is 4-year-old Hugo from Northamptonshire.
0: Now, I get why she's laughing, because this horse makes humans look tinsy. This thing would look big next to an elephant.
3: We've had to put the camera crew outside the barn just to get everyone in shot because he is such a big lad. He's a big softie, actually. The biggest softie in the world. He was 6'5" when he got the world record.
0: 6'5", and he's actually grown. So he measured him. He's actually 6'7". So he's nearly as tall as LeBron James, which is like crazy to me.
3: Because he's such a big lad, he has a sort of 5-star lifestyle. He gets regular massages, a chiropractor, carefully controlled diet.
0: Oh, Hugo, you gotta look him up online, okay? Hugo, world's tallest horse. That is what's popping on Cater Breakfast.

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Yeah. 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Yeah. Okay.

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Why was TPS at my crib until you boy slid? It is what it is. Check signing is my kink, pushing out ink, I feel like a squid. I will probably need a YouTube.

0: dip out of six, run out of six, just like it did. Why was TPS at my crib until you boy slid? It is what it is. Check signing is my kink, pushing out ink. I feel like I squid.
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